0: ties entirely. China hopes to control the Democratic Island one day. NPR's Jennifer Pack says the meeting is being touted as a success and that both sides can claim that because the bar was very low to begin with.
1: Analysts I spoke to say both sides really do want stability, but for very different reasons. On China's side, China just wants stability because internally there's a lot going on. So the economy is sluggish, unemployment is high, and then you have Trump's tariffs, add on the Iran war that's disrupting all of the supply chains. It's not helping its exporters. That's problematic because exports are what's driving the Chinese economy at this point. So it just wants things to calm down.
0: NPR's Jennifer Pack reporting. Democrats continue to force votes to end the U.S. war with Iran. The latest effort in the House failed today with the narrowest of possible margins, a tie. NPR's Eric McDaniel has more.
2: The Constitution gives Congress the power to authorize military conflicts, and the War Powers Resolution of 1973 gives the president 60 days to obtain congressional approval for military action. The Iran war has now exceeded that threshold, though the White House claims that given the ongoing ceasefire, congressional action is moot. Increasingly, Republicans disagree. Three, Thomas Massey, Tom Barrett, and Brian Fitzpatrick, joined virtually all Democrats in this vote to end the conflict. In a similarly unsuccessful vote Wednesday in the Senate, three Republicans voted with most Democrats. The war remains unpopular with the American public as it continues to drive up the cost of living. Eric McDaniel, NPR News, The Capitol.
0: Louisiana is a step closer to joining other southern states in redistricting that could help Republicans in the midterm elections. Along party lines, the state Senate passed a voting map with one less Democratic-leaning congressional district. Rick Thornton of member station WRKF has more.
3: The vote comes after the Supreme Court decision last month that weakened the Voting Rights Act. State Senator Jay Morris backed the plan.
4: The maps will perform well for Republicans. I admit that. I concede that.
3: Democratic State Senator Royce Duplessis says the redistricting was rushed at the behest of President Trump.
5: We're going to ram this map down just because one man said, I want this. This is what I want. This is what's best for me. That was best for Louisiana. This was best for me.
3: The bill now heads to the State House. Louisiana is holding primary elections this weekend, but votes in the affected congressional districts won't be counted. For NPR News, I'm Brooke Thorington in Baton Rouge.
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6: Good evening. It's 5:04. I'm Deb Hilton with Arizona Public Radio News from Flagstaff. Northern Arizona University police have declared Ardrey Auditorium and the surrounding area safe after a bomb threat was made this afternoon. NAUPD and other law enforcement agencies completed a sweep of the building and found no hazardous devices or materials. Officials say all campus activities and operations can resume. The only person ever charged in the unsolved 2021 disappearance of Navajo elder Ella Mae Begay has received a 5-year federal prison sentence. Preston Henry Tolt pleaded guilty to robbing Begay and driving away in her pickup truck. Begay remains missing. Under a plea agreement, Tolt faced a maximum sentence of 5 years with credit for roughly 3 years already served. The deal also bars future prosecution tied to Begay's disappearance, even if new evidence emerges. Her case became emblematic of the disproportionately high rates of violence Native Americans face and the broader crisis involving missing and murdered indigenous people. Sedona officials say they will not appeal a judge's decision to keep a citizen-led initiative involving the Sedona Cultural Park on the ballot. The city sued earlier this year to block the Sedona Cultural Park Preservation Act from appearing as Proposition 403 in the upcoming election. If approved, the measure would limit development on the 41-acre Western Gateway property and ban residential construction there. A sunny and warm day tomorrow, windy and cooler through the weekend.
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8: Kwakwai, Buita Yasat, Tapkinaya, Buita Akakam, Tawanawit, Sosium Sinum, Yepita, Itatumalai, Senau Ansan, Paitanison Katumaltuta, Sosium Hita, Yep Hinjaskeka, Namahin, Itiap Kapahan Tumalan, it hopivats and beta ankai tata moyam it hit the keynawit. 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
9: Well, my ducky, look good to my young baby, Machua. 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
9: 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Second Mesa Day School 6th grade promotion will be held Tuesday, May 19th at 6 p.m. More details at 928-737-2571. Hopi Junior Senior High School graduation will be held Thursday, May 21st, and the junior high promotion will be Wednesday, May 20th. More details at 928-738-5111. An outdoor country dance will be held May 23rd at the Hanyumtewa Residence, 8 p.m. Hopi Utility Corporation will host a presentation on the solar microgrid project June 4th at 4 p.m. at Hoa'vela Community Building. 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Navajo County Elections is seeking poll workers for the upcoming election in July. 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

Welcome back, KUY listeners. This is your local weather update. It is May 14th here at the KUY studios, and some weather updates for you for Ganado Sawmill area. You're currently sitting at 75 degrees. Tonight clear with low around 47. West wind 5 to 7 miles per hour. And for Kings Canyon, Bonchik Bayo, Alapatke Jedito, you're currently sitting at 82 degrees tonight, mostly clear to low around 47, southwest wind 7 to 13 miles per hour. And for Seki Mesa, Sipala, Visaloba, Mimasanube, Koebe, Owinge, Palakaka areas, we are currently sitting at 82 degrees tonight, mostly clear to low around 45, south wind 6 to 10 miles per hour. And for Kekotsmovi, Ajaibe, Hoat, Velapakale, Kotsu, Willake, Pukangi, you're currently sitting at 83 degrees, and then mostly clear to low around 45. South wind 6 to 9 miles per hour. And for Munkapitiva City, Tubi, Pasagi, you're currently sitting at 87 degrees tonight, clear to low around 48. Southwest wind 6 miles per hour. And for Winslow, Homolovi, you're currently sitting at 83 degrees tonight, cleared the low around 51. Southwest wind 8 to 14 miles per hour. And for Navatiki, Ovi, Flagstaff, you're currently sitting at 73 degrees tonight. It's going to be cleared the low around 38. West wind 3 to 8 miles per hour. So national days for you today, it is National Spinal Cord Injury Awareness Day, Stars and Stripes Forever Day, and National Decency Day, National Travel Insurance Claims Day, National Underground America Day, and National Bruce Day. Shout out to Tawatio. International Chihuahua Appreciation. Shout out to Daphne up on top. And Bond With Your Dog Day. Shout out to Murphy. And Dance Like a Chicken Day. And also National Buttermilk Biscuits Day. Those are all your national days for today, May 14th, 2026. I hope you all have a good rest of your day. Stay safe, stay hydrated, continue to look out for one another, especially yourselves, elders, and your kiddos. Stay tuned to KUY Hopi Public Radio for more music. And also, it is Thursday, so Res Rasta Rhythms will be from 7 to 10 p.m. tonight. So stay tuned to KUY Hopi Public Radio. And up next, we have some Hopi Aunuli wisdom.

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And I just want to say thank you very much for having me out here. Miigwech.

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1: The word for KUYI comes from the Women's Foundation for the State of Arizona in partnership with Innovation for Justice and IMU 360, announcing the Women's Legal and Self-Empowerment Certification. 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

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This is Natalie Rise, and you are locked to KUYI 88.1 FM, Hopi Radio. Yo, I must say, I always feel so much joy and positivity when we pass through your area. Thank you for always showing up to our shows and bringing that Hopi energy that is unmatched. Yes, I look forward to seeing you again sooner than later. Until then, make sure you keep it locked to 88.1 FM. 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
1: Yo, this is Kareem Mizzle of Arise Roots. Mad, mad, mad love to all my Hopi brothers and sisters. 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Boom.

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Yo, I must say, I always feel so much joy and positivity when we pass through your area. Thank you for always showing up to our shows and bringing that Hopi energy that is unmatched. Yes, I look forward to seeing you again sooner than later. Until then, make sure you keep it locked to 88.1 FM. Love.

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1: Okay. Welcome to Head Start with the Neverwood Dancer. Yeah. How's that, Captain?

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1: Na izon wa mana yanu pe matua na Ivan sitne yan pahan matua na ina laral sitne pe ina Ivan sitne junior na hongwa wa na songo pangaksing na. My name is Yvonne Sidney. My Hopi name is Sun Waimana. My mother is Laurel Sidney and my father is Ivy Sidney Jr. I am bear clan of the village of Sungopave. I will be motioning a song. The song talks about a prayer for the Hopi children so they may continue to live long, happy, strong lives. School.

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walked, he walked, he walked, he walked, he walked, he walked, he walked, he walked, he walked, he walked, he walked, he walked, he walked, he walked, he walked, he walked, he walked, he walked, he walked, he walked, he walked, he walked, he walked, he walked, he walked, he walked, he walked, he walked, he walked, he walked, he walked, he walked, he walked, he walked, he walked, he walked, he walked, he walked, he walked, he walked, he walked, he walked, he walked, he walked, he walked, he walked, he walked, he walked, he walked, he walked, he walked, he walked, he walked, he walked, he 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

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I am 10 years old and in the 5th grade. I am the son of Paulette Kachemtua, and my grandparents are Eloise and Paul Kachemtua. Today, I will be singing a badger song. The song is about our fathers making prayer feathers with all their hearts to pray for us all.

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0: 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We're from White River, Arizona, and we appreciate you guys. Thank you.

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Rasta Love, this is Kabaka Prima, the lyrics God, and right now you're listening to Rez Rasta Rhythms on KUII 88.1 FM. You don't know Hope Radio. Kabaka Prima said that, keep it locked. We said that. Okay. Red, gold, and green. Red, gold.

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We were told that we would see America come and go. 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

good morning. Lamatalangway, Sengiru Tamoy, Ate, Bene, Skakarik, there was Kush, Tua Kurima, Kuati, Hopa, Waste, well, Rivey, 610, KY radio station. You're tuned into a Tata program here with one and only this morning. Randall Molly here, better known as Wet, or Riley, gonna be bringing you some good Native American Indian jams, so, let's all start getting out of bed, if you know, out of bed. It's Friday, man. We waited for Friday all week. It's here. So let's don't waste any of it, okay? And traffic is heavy out there, so let's all be careful. It's Friday, and the buses are still on the run this morning, so let's all be careful. And be safe drivers out there. Have respect for one another, even on the highway, man. No passing, no passing zone. And also, you see bus turn on the amber lights, make sure you slow down because the red lights gonna come on and you have to stop. We want our children to be safe out there, and bus drivers are doing their best they can to help our students get safe to school and back home. So let's all be safe out there and have a great, great Friday morning, May 15, 2026. So you worldwide listeners, we are on the Tata show, meaning Tata we meaning songs. So that's what we're gonna be doing, facing Canadian American Indian music for you to listen to, hum along, sing along, whatever you wanna do, okay? Here we go, 6:12. Now you just heard Morning Kachina song by Donald Dawahungniwa. And now we are going to Nawakinta, morning prayer song by Renee Makua. So good morning, good morning.

Okay, morning song, morning prayer song. Now we can my Renee Maki were there, and hey, let you know that one of them has said prayers this morning, so that's why I started getting up, and if you want to go out and say your prayer, it's good. You don't have to go outside, you can say your prayer in place. They can hear us out there, so that's 6:14. I want to wish everybody a great, great morning. Prayers have been said for you also. Let's all be happy out there and start right here with some jamming, okay? Alrighty, we are going with, let's see, Perry Girls. Hey, I haven't heard this for a long time. I'm sung by yours truly here, so here we go. Perry Girls waiting. Alright, that was waiting for me. It's Perry Girls.

Alright, a little bit of Comanche song there. Alright, Paragross waiting. So, hey, 621, great morning here on Hopi Reservation Friday morning, May 16th. And we are jamming to Native music. So, good morning to you all. Bye, I'm a punkahala. Kakyas, wantani. Changa, lamatala, bye. I am a hala, yani. So, with that said, kunda, huang wagi, tamunita, hewe, hobi kami me, mohana tangpi. Alright, we are going to Hopi Butterfly with Hopi Singers. He better be, huh? Alright. 622.

Okay, that was Zuni Butterfly, and let's see, you also heard the Supai song, a Rainbow Dance song already, so we are jamming this morning, and we'll be going to, let's see, we're going to Becker song with you, but, oh no, I'm lying, we're going to the Supai song with Sidney Politico this morning. Alrighty, 6:32, great Friday morning.

0: 637 KYI. You just heard Cindy Polico with Surprise Song, alrighty? And it's Friday morning, in case you're just waking up. Yeah, anyway, so good morning to all of you that are just getting out of bed. And hey, good morning to you that are early risers and already having breakfast. And just want to say, if you're on the road, be careful. Remember, be a defensive driver and look out for the other driver. And the buses are on the run, so be careful out there. Let's all be safe out there. Hey, be a respectful driver. Hey, have some courtesy. Hey, someone don't follow too close. Look out for the no passing zone. And make sure you stop for the buses. Want our little ones to be safe. So, 6 or 8, and we are going on with, let's see where we are now. And we are going with Yukba Kuchimtiwa with Badger Song. Good prayer song to all. So here we go.
1: Good evening, everybody. My name is Yukba Kuchimtiwa. I am Parent and Katrina Klein from the village of Tewa. I am 10 years old and in the 5th grade. I am the son of Paulette Kuchimtiwa, and my grandparents are Eloise and Paul Kuchimtiwa. Today, I will be singing a Badger Song. The song is about our fathers making prayer feathers with all their hearts to pray for us all.

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Hey,

Hey, Kokoi, Yuppa, Kakamtua, 642 KYR radio station. Hey, thank you. We got some real risers here. They call in listening, KYI. Hey, you're inside us. Good morning. Sing it in the tamoy. You be careful out there. And also, good morning to my sister in Colorado, Evelyn. So, you all have a great day. Tom, Papadia. Good morning, Tom. Make it a good one. Make it an easy day. And also, good morning to Paul Herrera in New Mexico. All right, thank you for tuning in. One of the pueblos there in New Mexico. So we are jamming to Tatawi, which means songs. All right, so I hope you guys are enjoying your music. I'm doing my best to get your Friday going. All righty, so hey, they kind of rhyme. Friday, all righty, all righty. Okay, we are going with San Juan. Basket dance, all right. Here I go, all righty.

Hey, oh, hey, oh, hey, oh, hey, oh, hey, oh, hey, oh, hey, oh, hey, oh, hey, oh, hey, oh, hey, oh, hey, oh, hey, oh, hey, oh, hey, oh, hey, oh, hey, oh, hey, oh, hey, oh, hey, oh, hey, oh, hey, oh, hey, oh, hey, oh, hey, oh, hey, oh, hey, oh, hey, oh, hey, oh, hey, oh, hey, oh, hey, oh, hey, oh, hey, oh, hey, oh, hey, oh, hey, oh, hey, oh, hey, oh, hey, oh, hey, oh, hey, oh, hey, oh, hey, oh, hey, oh, hey, oh, hey, oh, hey, oh, hey, oh, hey, oh, hey, oh, hey, oh, hey, oh, hey, oh, hey, oh, hey, oh, hey, oh, hey, oh, hey, oh, hey, oh, hey, oh, hey, oh, hey, oh

Okay, Sam Wan, Basket Dance, 6:49 on this great Friday morning. So, you time watchers, hey, be careful out there on the road. And let's see, we are jamming some good Native American Indian music. So, hopefully you guys are all out of bed and ready to go on Friday. All right, bye week. Kukwai mapangka pa this one, tani. Bye, tanga long long, mahvitalung, and hama pangka uwe. Okay, let's go with he. Let's see, well, what's that one called? Hey, B. Come Be My Darling. Yeah. Alrighty. Come Be My Darling by Pima Express. Alright, let's see what those Pima people got down south there. Okay, alright. Alrighty.

Okay, that was Pima Express. Alrighty, sounding good there. Alright, 6:54. We got about, about 6 more minutes to go before 7 o'clock, and we're going to keep jamming until 8 o'clock, and 8 o'clock we'll be switching you over to KNAU, then our community calendar and whatnot. So, here with you again this morning is one and only Randall Molly, better known as Whit. I got a request all the way from Steamboat, Colorado. Alrighty, they're requesting Todd Hunyama, so I'll be getting to that in a bit. So, hey, Steamboat listener, alrighty, so we are going with next with Joe Tahani Jr. Alrighty, Joe Tahani, a Apache Love song, K.

0: Okay, Joe Tawney Jr., all right, Pet Your Love Song. Eee. Now I know that's what my girlfriend was trying to sing to me. Is that Pet Your Girl? Anyway, so 7 o'clock here. Great morning, Friday morning here on Hope You Rest. And wherever you are, hope you're having a great morning because I am jamming here and having a good one. So hope you guys are enjoying the music, a little bit of idea, and we'll continue with that way.
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0: All right, good morning, Violet. Hope you guys are having a great one. Also down the Cree Nation area, 701, long haired song by Herschel Talatoma. All righty.
2: Etam ha lai anang wai ta tau lao ne tau wa la la na we ta le he he he he la la he he he es ane hawa pe he me ho ya te ve vol mana te se he yo o nga la kai as ta vok le to khata mo No, yet, oh, me, ta, ta, la, oh, ya, ne, eh, bo, ba, la.

Okay, 704, your KUI radio station. You are tuning in to the Tata program here. Way, one and only, Randall Mauer here, better known as Wade. All right, good morning. And we are jamming from the Little Radio Station with the biggest heart. And I hope you enjoy your morning here. And we are now going to send the request out to Steamboat, Colorado. All right, got a listener there. Hey, I know it's Hopi because he said good morning, Hopi, and whatnot. Sorry, I couldn't get to the phone right away, but his request was for any of Tarhunyoma song. So we are going with Nasabti Makchang, Samit Kimai. All right, good song there. Butterfly Dance song.

0: Okay, you know what? Tarunyama, we nice up to my king, Sanitimai, alrighty. Hey, I hope we get that, huh? Good harvest, man. Wishing Paul the good corn there. So, with that said, I want to say good morning to everybody that's just waking up there, and we've been jamming since 6 o'clock. So, well, glad that you joined us now. But, hey, let's all be careful out there on that. Yeah, man, don't choke on that bacon or sausage or, hey, those eggs on there. Hey, anyway, good morning. Want to say it's a great Friday morning, and let's all keep it that way out there. Be good one to another and one to another. Be good to each other out there, and wish everybody a great morning, because it is great. And if you're on the road, be careful. Be a defensive driver. Hey, we got police, BIA police, the old-time reunion today. And I know some of the officers are on travel coming on the way to be here with us today. So with that said, let's everybody be careful out there on the road and have a good Friday. All righty, we are at 712 right now, and I'll go ahead and do a little bit of underwriting, because they're the ones that keep us going here. Our people that request for underwriting and all this stuff. So we thank you all out there. And kukwai, we pay my panga piu, yes, for kapai mahale, and that's a cocker, the human kuid out to claim a pine young among a bahi, tayata, lemon, a panga nanam, and no way catching a name, mussin, mahale, and he turn out the matter of way, Kundanango, he won't get time with him, wait, I omit all of it, he can be. Taking oil in the boy, or King and the Tomaika, and the ticket of in the oil in the moment, and singing me, all righty, we are going with some Naka, all righty.
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0: Okay, you runners out there, hungry at day, now I send him a salad, hey, I buy send him a banana, you know, from a good pin, you put on say, and hey. All right, 7:13, and we are going to Itaqua. Okay, our grandfather's. All right, great song here, coming from Anita. I see, Farrell.

right. It was Itaqua, all right. Our grandpa, all right. Yeah, we still have some of our grandpas on here with us. And no, even me. Anyway, good morning. Shout out going to Sabrina, all right. I think she lives in Winslow or Holbrook. Anyway, good morning, Sabrina. And good morning to this guy, Chris Silas. Good morning. Hey, be careful out there being a cacao boy today. And this one going all the way to Santa Fe, Albuquerque area. Good morning, Tia. That one, Nick. All right, a great Friday. So keep it a good one there and wishing you a good day. And also going out to this guy all the way from Low Moon area, Dixon Silas. Hey, good morning. And then over to Emo Honey, better known as Worm. And going all the way, a good morning shout out going to Missy Robin. All right, good morning, Missy. Have a good day. And we are going to continue with Laguna Aero Dance Song. Here we go. It's now 7:19.

Or a little bit of Davis Mitchell there, all the way from Burt Springs. All right. Yeah, hey, it's 7:32 here, KUYA radio station. About, hey, maybe 30 minutes or so, we'll be switching over to KNAU. Then we'll go with the local community calendar, weather and thought of the day, and what else comes up then? Oh, okay, elderly wisdom. Then see what we got going there, okay? It's 7:32 here, this great Friday morning. If you're on the road, be careful. Be a defensive driver and look out for the other driver. By my vanta, pankahala, if you can't buy my pass, and they are giving an amateur at the night, yaw, yung way. By some of the matago, and then my pankahobi, by an amateur, you need singing, what then you couldn't, and I'm going to get some of the tie away, or you'll be mammy. The VPI in the Nangui, oh, yeah, we gave you one day. By the Naki, you might buy some Kahala, and so, hey, say something good to somebody out there. Don't say anything bad, alrighty? So, just let you know that it's a great Friday, and you're all looking forward to the weekend. I know you all have plans, but, hey, I know. So, we are going, hey, a request from the Cacao Boys, alright? The Cowboys are requesting a song. Going out there to do some branding, I guess. Hey, just make sure you put a TA on mine, all right? Okay, we are at 7:33, and we are going with the Intertribal Blue Thunder. They request a Blue Thunder song.

Okay, a little bit of Blue Thunder there for the Cacao Boys. All right, we are going next with JB Gayer. Hush, my darling. All righty.

0: right, hush, my darling, my JB Gator, all the way from the Steamboat Ganado area. Hey, yate, penen, JB Gay, all righty, and 7:43 this morning, great morning, so let's keep it that way all day long. Hey, be good with one another. You see one another there, hey, you say, what's up, me? Hey, or just nod your head, or do a wink, or whatever, or a wave, or just let it know it's a great Friday, and you've been looking to Friday all week, so it's here, so let's make it a good Friday, okay? Why you be my punk a holiday, kaki a nee, paki a nana me, kipa a nana me holiday, to temui, tsanga la matalu, wana ta yang kai kalawi sakai, lo mane, hui, kwa kwei, kunda. Wei, nangu hi wongi, tabo de tai, wei, hi kame, wei, toji, muji, sigi, de toji, hamana muji. Oh, you please, or then we gave you honey, my soy, or then be worse, you who me. We buy people up coming, can you new to on the pie? Send them Kahala, and we knew we pay some Nawakin, a wet pipe from a pew and say some mother, and a minute to worry, Kayo, or the E, coming with Angie. Then sing it away over the time, is only man, and I was a new nominee. Not tonight, your young knee. 7:44, alrighty, a good morning here on Tatawi. Banyang mga may talene, lawa pang kahala yan eh. Singil mo lang, ito ang toyo ang kumi.
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0: Okay, now we are continuing about 15 more minutes for Tatawi, so I'll try to do my best here. We go with Joe Tahani. All right, hey, I've been playing this guy in a long time, so see what's up with that. And said, heavenly joy, okay, here we go, Joe Tahani.

Hey, yeah, yeah, yeah, yeah, yeah, yeah, yeah.

Hey, ya, ya, ya, ya, ya, ya, ya, ya, ya, ya, ya, ya, ya, ya, ya, ya, ya, ya, ya, ya, ya, ya, ya, ya, ya, ya, ya, ya, ya, ya, ya, ya, ya, ya, ya, ya, ya, ya, ya, ya, ya, ya, ya, ya, ya, ya, ya, ya, ya, 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

Oh,

Okay, yo, Donnie, okay, all right. In 1952, las hijas yo ya. Okay, we are going to probably about one more song or so, and we'll be going to KNAU. So, good morning. I thank all of you and quick way. Good night, cat, to all you that are tuned into KYI here. Let's do some shout outs here. Good morning to Derek K. Hooner, all the way from Tewa Village. And good morning to Tahuman, also Tewa Village, those neighbors might just be waking up there. And good morning to Mr. Clark Tanakumba. Good morning, be safe out there. Hey, hope you make it to the reunion. And to Ray Hooney, all the way down south. Good morning, and thank you for tuning in to KYI Tato Show on 88.1 FM and also KYI LP 89.1 FM LP Upper Moncupy. And yep, we are streaming all over the world at KYI.net. So thank you, and have a great Friday morning here. So we're going next with Butch Molly, Long Hair the Week. Request coming in, okay, make it a good one for yourself. They're planting some, so it says some people are going out there planting, so make it a good one.

Na ya,

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0: Okay, long hair song there by Butch Mully there on this great Friday morning. Say 7:58, almost 8 o'clock there. And remember, two more minutes or so, I'll be switching over to KNAU and see what's going around the surrounding area here, Flagstaff area, and whatnot, northern part of Arizona. So I just want to say it's a great Friday morning. Let's keep it that way all day long, and I'm glad you guys tuned in with me this morning. To join me, we thought that we really appreciate that because I have calls coming in. People are listening, so why don't you just say good morning to everybody out there and make it a great one for yourself. But my pangkahala yan ni yan sa baytum susok may sima mga nano na yan sa ima kan makatawa hawin ni yan sa yung kayak ay tam susok hala yan ni. Okay, thank you very much. Oh, yeah, look at what's the property. Oh, yeah, we make it. And it's a kick with oil pump. So with that said, good morning.
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3: 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Just ahead, the North Rim of the Grand Canyon officially reopened this morning, a year after the Dragon Bravo fire. More on the first day of the season. It's 8 o'clock.
4: Good morning. President Trump finished a visit to China by promoting big business deals. We don't know the substance or even if they're final. So what does the news mean for farmers and for Boeing? It's Morning Edition from NPR News. Here in Beijing, we sat with a Chinese scholar of America who misses the era of globalization. I'm Steve Inskeep in China.
5: And I'm Michelle Martin in Washington, D.C. The scholar says we face a new era of nationalism, whether we like it or not. Also, when the leaders of our bipartisan group in Congress say the gerrymandering arms race is leading to mutually assured destruction and what they want to do to stop it. It's Friday, May 15th. On this day in 1800, President John Adams ordered federal government offices to move from Philadelphia to the new capital, the District of Columbia. News is next.
6: Live from NPR News in Washington, I'm Corva Coleman. The government of Cuba has freed a prominent political dissident after years in jail. NPR's Ada Peralta reports this came just as the CIA director flew to Havana for talks.
7: Cici Abascal Zamora is a member of the opposition group Ladies in White. She was arrested back in the summer of 2021 when she joined thousands in street protests. Abascal said state security agents gave her a choice. We'll free you, they said, that you have to go into exile. Abascal accepted, and on Thursday she flew to Miami. In freedom, she held a press conference. My heart is in pieces, she said. It stayed with all my brothers who are still in prison, with those who the government has been unable to silence in their fight against totalitarianism. The U.S. has enacted a de facto oil blockade on Cuba and threatened military action if the government doesn't make fundamental reforms. Ada Peralta, NPR News, Mexico City.
6: This also comes as Cuban officials say they've run out of oil. Blackouts across the island are expected to persist. Ukraine's president and a top United Nations official say Russia deliberately targeted a UN vehicle in southern Ukraine with attack drones. NPR's Joanna Kakissis reports from Kyiv. The strike took place in a part of Ukraine where Russians hunt civilians with drones.
8: A vehicle carrying staff from the UN Office for the Coordination of Humanitarian Affairs was hit twice by small first-person view drones. No one was injured. Tom Fletcher, the UN's emergency relief coordinator, told a briefing he was awoken in the middle of the night to news of the drone strike.
9: Where our people were very, very lucky to escape with their lives in what looks like a targeted attack. And we are furious about that, and we will demand accountability and full investigations.
8: The attack took place in Ukraine's southern Kherson region, where Russian troops used drones to hunt civilians on foot and in vehicles. Ukrainians call this practice the human safari. Joanna Kakissis, NPR News, Kyiv.
6: The U.S. Supreme Court has temporarily overruled a lower court order that blocked the abortion medication mifepristone from being sent through the mail anywhere in the country. NPR's Nina Totenberg has more.
10: The High Court reversed a decision by the Fifth Circuit Court of Appeals, which had blocked doctors from sending the pill to women who are seeking to end their pregnancies in the first trimester, even in states that have banned abortion. The FDA has since 2000 found the drug to be safe and effective. The Supreme Court's action blocking the lower court is only in place until the case is fully litigated in those courts and potentially the Supreme Court. But that is likely to take many months. Conservative Justices Thomas and Alito dissented. Nina Totenberg, NPR News, Washington.
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3: Good morning. It is 8:04. I'm Bree Burkett with Arizona Public Radio News in Flagstaff. The north rim of the Grand Canyon is officially back open, almost a year after the Dragon Bravo fire burned more than 145,000 acres and destroyed the historic Grand Canyon Lodge. KNAU's Adrian Scabland has more.
12: Park officials welcomed visitors back at 6 o'clock this morning. They'll again be able to access scenic areas like Cape Royal and Point Imperial, along with the North Kaibab Trail. North Rim campgrounds are expected to reopen later in the season. Grand Canyon spokesperson Joelle Baird says tourists should expect limited services.
13: We're really encouraging visitors to be self-sufficient and plan ahead. Namely, we want to make sure that visitors understand that there will not be potable water on the North Rim.
12: Baird says for now, the main focus is access for day-use trips and backcountry hikers. Park staff have spent months cutting hazard trees and rebuilding trails following last year's Dragon Bravo fire. Officials are also preparing a feasibility study on how to best rebuild the 100-year-old Grand Canyon Lodge. Last fall, the park reopened some scenic drives in the Highway 67 corridor for about a month before their annual winter closures. For KNAU, I'm Adrian Scabland in Flagstaff.
3: Arizona Attorney General Chris Mays is asking a judge to remove Navajo County Recorder David Marshall from office. The Board of Supervisors selected Marshall for the vacant position last month. He resigned from the Arizona legislature soon after, but Mays argues state law makes Marshall ineligible for the position because he was still serving his term in the House when he accepted the job. Her office is asking a court to void the appointment and remove him from office. Marshall's attorney says he is eligible to serve because he resigned from the legislature. The dispute now goes to a judge who will decide whether Marshall can remain in office or must step down. Crews rescued a person from Sycamore Canyon after they fell from a cliff west of Sedona. The Jerome Fire Department says they were stuck in a remote, rugged section of the canyon for more than 6 hours on May 7th. They were ultimately located by a passerby who then called 911. Due to the difficult terrain, rescuers had to use a rope system to get them out. The person was taken to a nearby hospital via helicopter. Officials did not provide an update on their condition. This is KNAU.
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1: Good morning, Lamata Lungwai, Singer in the Tamui, at the Hapene. Hey, this is your community calendar here from KUYI. I tell Lamata Lungwai, now in Sampanga Hala, Yanni. My happy, Abatoyai, Potege, and Matiwai, Janta, the Punk, and Rendo Maui, and Matiwai, Nakanta, Yanka, Numeana, Yanka, Yum, Makatai, May 15. Friday morning here, so good morning to you all. Hope you all woke up to a great morning, and if anything is bad out there for you or having even bad times, man, prayers have been said, so hopefully everything will be okay. So with that said, let's all say good prayers. Okay, stay tuned to KUI Hope Radio for any closures, outages, severe weather, and emergency updates. Check our social media pages during on-air interruptions. And for additional details, please reach out to the reporting offices, and we appreciate your assistance in sharing this information. So we have no delays or closures today, so we're up and A-okay today. So with that said, let's make it all a good one for one another. Okay, the committee of the former BIA law enforcement personnel will host a 2026 Hopi BIA reunion on May 15 today here, so at the Tewa Community Center, starting at 1 p.m. So all you old Salawas and part-time police officers, say work for BIA, one-time staff and officers, you're coming invited to come over at 1 o'clock to the Tewa CD. And you want more information, you can call 928-401-1002. And second Mesa Day School, 6th grade promotion will be held on Tuesday, May 19 at 6 p.m. More information is available at 928-737-2571. We congratulations to our 6th graders at second Mesa. Good job. I am on Sabaisong Kaitan until Kayai. Okay, Hopi Junior Senior High School graduation will be held on Thursday, May 21st at 5 p.m. More information is available at 928-738-5111. Okay, an outdoor country dance will be held on May 23rd, beginning at 8 p.m. on the Yamtua residence. And Hopi Utility Corporation will host a presentation on solar microgrid project on June 4th at 4 p.m. to 7 p.m. at the Hutbella Community Center. More information is available. You go online at Hopi Solar at HopiUC.com, all right? And the Hopi Foundation has the following positions open. Job openings years, and they have this open there. The Hopi Leadership Program has a program coordinator open, and also KUII, Hopi Public Radio, has a station manager open, and Nawani Coalition is looking for a program associate and event coordinator contractor. And Hopi Foundation looking for associate operations director. For more information on these positions, what you can do is give them a call at 928-734 and ask about, hey, what's needed to be or how to fill applications. By okay, number again, one more time is 928-734-2380. And Neighborhood County Elections is seeking poll workers for the upcoming election in July. More information available at 928-524-4062. And let's see, okay, the KYI events, tune in for a new edition of Good News and Gratitude today, May 15, right at 9 o'clock Alrighty, a replay at 3 p.m. with Deanna Ortiz. 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

0: Okay, your money, 16 after 8 o'clock. All righty. So with that said, let's check out the weather, and we'll start with the usual place. We're going to start from the eastern part here, our neighbors to the east, with Window Rock, 45, to the St. Michael's, Chihoto, Opinpo. Then we're going to Ganado area, Wukukpakawe, Pokangyepe. Let's see what it looks like that way. All righty. They're currently sitting at 67 degrees this morning, with clear skies. And today, they'll be sunny with a high near of 80 degrees. West winds about 8 to 11 miles per hour. Winds gusting about as high as 17 miles per hour. And tonight, your skies will be clear with a low around 48 degrees. West winds about 7 to 11. Becoming south after midnight. So, if it's going to be the blue and the hardest, it'll be going up to 17 miles per hour. So, looking good with the rock area. Then we go on into Kim's Canyon, Polepe, Ponce Meca, Luca Dischen, Beaver Dam, Jetty Toe, Uyuela Park area, Beishi Toe, White Cone, Steamboat, Kawaika, and Nawatobi area. Currently sitting at 60 degrees this morning, and parts of Polaka there. So with that said, hey, let's see what it's going to be like. It's going to be sunny today with a high near of 79. West winds about 9 to 11 miles per hour. With winds gusting as high as 25 miles or 21 miles per hour. Not as bad as 25 yesterday. Okay, tonight it will be clear with a low around 46 degrees. So west winds about 8 to 14 miles per hour. With winds gusting as high as 25. All right, then it's going to be on the gay, or to say, going to be blowing a little too. But you can cross one, can you 79? I will begin. Me cansa pai 45 a han na pai ma pan ka ve ha la ya ni ai so se me son ka do mane. Okay, then we go on into Second Mesa area. Mushanda vi Shapala vi Tuvi down in na Tuvi to riba down into Shumu Pavesi vi in Cultural Center area. Currently sitting at 60 degrees. All right, a great morning out here, and also down here at KYI. And today will be sunny with a high near of 85. It's going to be a hot one. Southwest winds about 7 to 13 miles per hour. With winds gusting in the size of 18 miles per hour. And for tonight, you're looking at clear skies with a low around of 43. Southwest winds about 13 miles per hour. With winds gusting in the size 22 miles per hour. So, hey, you can try 85 on my boat. You can. And so, by POK, you can 13 miles an hour. And so, by me, by home, you can. I can be 43 degrees. So, happy how many. And you can hit it in the period by Navasani. And on into Kikos movie. Could say we legi. Okay. Olegi. Who can get? Who can get? Could be owing in. Down into, let's see, Jose and Cultural Center are currently sitting at 60 degrees there this morning, K-Town. And today will be sunny with a high near of 85 degrees. West winds about 6 to 11 miles per hour. Winds gusting in the size 18 miles per hour. And tonight you're looking at most of the clear skies with a low on 43. Southwest winds about 7 to 14 miles per hour. Winds gusting in the size 23 miles per hour. Pa happy kaskasi sa ni umi. Okay, ni ka pa ma pang kahale ni pa ka sa tu ni pio 85 ba wu ni kena sa pa mi pa ka wu mi kena sa pa 43 pio ha ni ay mana ba sa ni pang ka. Hey, we going on down western part of the Hopi Ridge down to a Tuli Posogepe down into Tonanese Mankapi. Alrighty. Currently sitting at 70 degrees, man. You guys are getting up there. So it's going to be a hot one, looks like. Let's go check it out, right? Okay, today I'll be sunny with a harney of, take a guess, 92. Southwest winds about 3 to 18 miles per hour. Winds gusting as high as 15 miles per hour. And for tonight, you're looking at clear skies with a low around 50 degrees and west winds about 10 miles per hour, becoming south after midnight. So, looking good, Mankapi, alrighty. So, with that said, my bye, Uncle Navas, again, how are you? I'm going to say, I'm going to say, I'm going to say, I'm going to say, I'm going to say, I'm going to say, I'm going to say, I'm going to say, I'm going to say, I'm going to say, I'm going to say, I'm going to say, I'm going to say, I'm going to say, I'm going to say, I'm going to say, I'm going to say, I'm going to say, I'm going to say, I'm going to say, I'm going to say, I'm going to say, I'm going to say, I'm going to say, I'm going to say, I'm going to say, I'm going to say, I'm going to say, I'm going to say, I'm going to say, I'm going to say, I'm going to say, I'm going to say, I'm going to say, I'm going to say, I'm going to say, I'm going to say, I'm going to say, I'm going to say, I'm going to say, I'm going to say, I'm going to say, I'm going to say, I'm going to say, I'm going to say, I'm going to say, I'm going to say, I'm going to say, I'm going to say, I'm going to say, I'm going to say, I'm going to say, I'm going to say, I'm going to say, I'm going to say, I'm going to say So with that said, let's go on to Winslow, Arizona. Wahulugepe, Payame, Humulube, Nwekwapidawepe, Shanale, Wakitoki. Currently sitting at 72 degrees with clear skies down there. So Winslow is going to be a hot one. It's going to be sunny with a high near of 87. So winds about 5 to 8 miles per hour, becoming west in the afternoon. And tonight we're looking at Winslow, let's see, areas of smoke before 5 a.m. And it'll be clear with a low around of 55 degrees. Southwest winds about 7 to 16 miles per hour. And becoming south after midnight, the winds could gust as high as up to about 26 miles per hour. So making a good one out there. Winslow is going to be a hot one, 87. And we're going down to, let's see, 40, 55 tomorrow. It's going to be in the smoky down in Winslow. So I'm a passion. You hope it's on the walkie-talkie. And on into Flagstaff, pumping it in. What took him a kill of funny? Donny Park, Wupatki, Sunset Crater, down into Ice Caves, Alrighty, and Grand Falls, Loop, and also down Talani Lake and Kakatin Tikwi, currently sitting at 61 degrees. And today will be sunny with a high near at 77. Southwest winds about 6 to 13 miles per hour. Winds gusting as high as 30 miles per hour. So it's always looking in Blacktown. Okay, tonight it'll be clear with a low around 42 degrees. West winds about 6 to 11 miles per hour. Winds gusting as high as 20 miles per hour. And that's how it's looking here in northern part of Arizona. Open rest and surrounding areas. So make it a good day for yourself and be careful out there. You're going to be outside. Remember, it's going to be sunny and hot. So keep yourself hydrated and take a break and get in the shape once in a while. Okay, so with that said, let's see. We'll be going on to Hopi Word of the Day, so stand by.
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0: All right, you got the Hopi word of the day. Kisumbe, all right, plaza. Munepinge. Alrighty, so with that said, 8:25 here, and we are going to the thought of the day. Alrighty, so you men out there, young guys, gentlemen, hey, listen up here, because this is the way we're hoping men supposed to be. Alright, your thoughts anyway.
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0: Okay, there was a thought of the day here from Mr. Tanakumba. So, with this city, let's think about what he was saying. I try to leave our life as a Hopi man, okay? Alrighty, so I'm just going to let you know right now, I'll be living in a little bit, so I'll be back Monday, and you guys enjoy your weekend, and be safe out there. Be careful, remember, it's hot out there, so keep hydrated, and be careful, whatever you do. And if somebody is not having a good time, remember, pray for them and lift their hearts up and help them make it a good day, okay? I know prayers have been said, but let's all be good to one another out there. So with that said, I'll be signing off and I enjoy my morning here with you guys again. So hopefully we'll have a great, great Friday and a weekend. Wishing you the best. And let's see, before I go off there, I want to do a shout out to Kaylee Huma, graduating from U of A. Congratulations, and keep following your dreams. All right, from your dad and family. So with that said, Kaylee, congratulations from KYI also. Hey, keep it going. Hey, be one of our smart ones out there, okay? So you all have a good day, and take care of yourselves. And here's going out, request for Kaylee.

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1: 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I'm Deanna Ortiz, Office Assistant for the Hopi Foundation, and I am grateful to be sharing this time with you. Wherever you're listening from, at home, on the road, or at work, we invite you to pause with us for a few minutes of reflection, positivity, and connection. Before we begin, let's take a brief moment to arrive fully. If you're able, take a slow breath in through your nose, pause, and gently release it through your mouth. Let your shoulders relax. Let your thoughts settle. This is your time to listen, reflect, and receive something good. Today's theme is role modeling. A strong role model inspires others not only through words, but through consistent actions, integrity, and perseverance, whether it is a parent, teacher, community leader, or ultra runner. Role models demonstrate values such as kindness, responsibility, and determination in everyday life. Their behavior encourages others to work hard, make positive choices, and overcome challenges with confidence. By setting a good example, role models help shape character and motivate people to become the best versions of themselves. This song we're about to hear reflects this theme beautifully. Confidence by Demi Lovato emphasizes self-belief. The song highlights the importance of having strong figures to look up to, or the realization that one must become their own role model. As you listen, notice what thoughts or feelings come up for you. There's no right or wrong. Just listen and allow the music to meet you where you are.

Welcome back. All across Hopi, there is much to celebrate as our people continue achieving great things. Today, we want to recognize and highlight some of the good news happening throughout our Hopi community. First, congratulations to Tanya Steele, a graduate of Grand Canyon University, along with all of the Hopi Endowment Education Foundation recipients for their outstanding accomplishments. On the high school level, we celebrate Andre Lamayantua, who is graduating from the Hopi High School alongside with his fellow classmates. Shout out as well to all the students in the Hopi Youth Leadership Program as they complete the 2026 spring semester. Congratulations also go out to the NotWani 2026 grant recipients for continuing the important work of keeping our traditions alive for future generations. A special shout out to Halen's Hands for hosting a beautiful Mother's Day celebration, providing flowers, pastries, beverages, clothing, and gifts to honor mothers in our community. And finally, we recognize ultra runner Kellen Lamayastua, who successfully completed the Kokodona 250 in an incredible 113 hours, 9 minutes, and 51 seconds. Kellen ran this race twice in spirit, the first for himself and the second for the Hopi Foundation through a charity bid. He shared, "I chose the Hopi Foundation and the programs because they stand for inclusive support in helping all people and communities in need." Through his efforts, he raised more than $11,000 in donations for the Hopi Foundation and its programs. "I am very proud of this young man from the village of Musungnuwi, a schoolie for running for all the people. Prayers were said and those prayers were answered. Congratulations to the class of 2026 at every level. Your actions inspire others to dream more, learn more, do more, and become more. You are leaders. Continue striving to improve life for yourselves and your communities and others around you. Be proud of the work you do, the person you are, and the difference you make. Your greatest weapon is your mind. Train it to see opportunities, not obstacles." Quoted by an unknown person. In honor of today's Hopi Good News, here is Levitating by Dua Lupa.

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Thank you for joining me on Good News and Gratitude. 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I am Deanna Ortiz, signing off from KUI Hopi Public Radio. 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

0: My name is Tamidu from Kingston, Jamaica, and you guys are listening to KUYIOP Radio. 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

Good morning. This is Jane Celestiwa. I'm from Hot Vela, and you are listening to KUYI 88.1 FM Hopi Radio. It's so great to be here today to listen to the speakers, and we have been listening to KUYI for so many years, and especially in the morning when they have native songs going on, and it keeps me awake. Thank you again, and it's been a pleasure coming over today, and everybody enjoy this special day. Askwali.

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1: Welcome to Native America Calling. I'm Sean Spruce. Justice Raquel Montoya Lewis is the first Native American Supreme Court Justice in Washington State and only the second in the country. A citizen of Isleta Pueblo, she is a unique voice with considerable knowledge of tribal courts and federal Indian law. She traces her own family's history as a way to illustrate to others the effects of the law on Native people. Justice Montoya Lewis is our Native in the Spotlight. We'll talk with her after the news.

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3: Should we leave it to beavers to engineer our landscape? I'm Ira Flato. This is Science Friday. Beavers are having a moment thanks to a starring role in a new animated film. But how easy is it for us to get along?
4: So nature takes this gigantic rodent and puts it in a wetland. And then it's the biggest prank for it to be like, surprise, here's your number one ally. Make friends.
3: Plus, climate forecasters say this is likely to be a super El Nino year. What does that mean for world weather conditions?
5: It will redistribute rainfall all over the world. In the climate system, you know, on these sort of seasonal to year-to-year timescales, El Nino is king.
3: We'll have the royal outlook when we come back. Stay with us.
6: Live from NPR News, I'm Lakshmi Singh. President Trump is heading back to Washington, D.C. after meetings with Chinese President Xi Jinping in China. Some American soybean farmers say they're disappointed the talks did not produce more specific discussion about tariffs and agricultural exports. Here's NPR's Windsor Johnston.
7: Caleb Ragland is a soybean farmer in Kentucky who voted for Trump. He says growers are struggling to compete while China increasingly turns to countries like Brazil for soybeans.
8: Once they make that investment and they leave, it's going to be hard for us to get them back. As a farmer, that's concerning to me.
7: Ragland says farmers want more than promises from trade talks. They want action.
8: We don't just need commitments that are made with lips and put down on paper. We need to see beans floating across the ocean and going to China.
7: Trump says farmers will be happy with his trade deals and predicts China will buy billions of dollars worth of soybeans, though he didn't provide details about any new purchases. Windsor Johnston, NPR News, Washington.
6: Ukraine's president and a top United Nations official say Russia deliberately targeted a UN vehicle in southern Ukraine with attack drones. NPR's Joanna Kakissis has more from Kyiv.
9: A vehicle carrying staff from the UN Office for the Coordination of Humanitarian Affairs was hit twice by small first-person view drones. No one was injured. Tom Fletcher, the UN's emergency relief coordinator, told a briefing he was awoken in the middle of the night to news of the drone strike.
10: Where our people were very, very lucky to escape with their lives in what looks like a targeted attack. And we are furious about that, and we will demand accountability and full investigations.
9: The attack took place in Ukraine's southern Kherson region, where Russian troops used drones to hunt civilians on foot and in vehicles. Ukrainians call this practice the human safari. Joanna Kakissis, NPR News, Kyiv.
6: There have been no new hantavirus deaths reported to the World Health Organization in nearly 2 weeks. However, contact tracing continues around the globe for the rare rodent-borne virus that could take anywhere from days to weeks to present symptoms. Today, WHO Director General Tedros Adhanom Ghebreyesus said the global health body knows of 10 cases, including 3 deaths, stemming from the outbreak on a cruise ship last month.
11: The operation to transfer the ship's passengers from Tenerife has been successfully completed, with more than 120 people now being carried or in their home countries or quarantined in host countries en route to their final destination.
6: In the U.S., the Centers for Disease Control and Prevention says it is now monitoring at least 41 people across the country for symptoms. CDC says 6 16 of them were on a flight to Johannesburg exposed to someone known to be infected. It's NPR News. After eight tumultuous years as chair of the Federal Reserve, Jerome Powell is stepping down. He hands the reins now to Kevin Warsh, who was confirmed by the U.S. Senate this week. Powell says he will continue serving on the governing board to help safeguard the central bank's independence. That had been a major point of contention between him and President Trump, who often sought to pressure the Fed to aggressively reduce interest rates and publicly scolded Powell over it. Of late, the Fed has kept rates unchanged as inflation remains above the central bank's 2% target. As immigration and birth rates decline, the U.S. population is not growing the way it used to. However, new census data show smaller cities are bucking that trend. NPR's Amy Held has details.
12: Growth in many smaller cities is outpacing big urban centers. Census statisticians say that's in part because of new housing. The Dallas suburb of Salina is the fastest growing city in the nation. Its population surged by about a quarter last year. Ryan Tubbs is mayor.
13: We have a whole lot of single family housing growth, but our commercial growth is catching up to that.
12: A different story is playing out in big cities across the U.S. Their average growth rates fell by at least half. New York City's population last year shrank by more than 12,000 people.
14: Ian sa tawai tanah pi proyek na sami pit ni kowi po ye po we happy to kyota hopi happy yep it te wat taun na sapte pambait kapahan we wat pan wat taun sapta pam hihin ru pa kyota pep habi pam ove to kyote pe pan sapo me hakin talang na na is utuni mo pa sa na kaka pas we hakiante Pavan haki tseko kiutang maapa kohal mo kiutang. 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
15: Mamatao na sabte na good sumayong hapi matsuwa. This is your KUI enclosure and daily reports for Friday, May 15th. 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
15: Welcome back, KUII listeners. The Committee for Former BIA Personnel will host the 2026 Hopi BIA Reunion May 15th at Tewa Community Building, 1 p.m. More details at 928-401-1002. Second Mesa Day School 6th Grade Promotion will be held Tuesday, May 19th at 6 p.m. More details at 928-737-2571. Hopi Junior Senior High School Junior High Promotion will be Wednesday, May 20th, and the high school graduation will be Thursday, May 21st. More details at 928-738-5111. An outdoor country dance will be held May 23rd at 8 p.m. at the Hunyumptonwa residence. Hopi Utility Corporation will host a presentation on the solar microgrid project June 4th at 4 p.m. at Hope Villa Community Center. 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Navajo County Elections is seeking poll workers for the upcoming election in July. 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

Welcome back, EY listeners. This is your local weather update for May 15th. And for Ganado, Sawmill area, you're currently sitting at 75 degrees this afternoon. Sunny with a high near 80, west wind, 11 miles per hour. And for Keams Canyon, Puntsigli, Yowilapuqkin, Jinito, you're currently sitting at 81 degrees this afternoon. Sunny with a high near 78, west wind, 10 to 14 miles per hour. And for Second Mesa, Cepala, Visangopame, Masangabe, Cueve, Wenge, Mansane, Palakaka areas, we are currently sitting at 82 degrees this afternoon, sunny with a high near 85, southwest wind, 10 to 13 miles per hour. And for Kekotsmove, Ojaive, Hoa, Vela, Pakabe, Kote, Willake, Pokange, you are currently sitting at 82 degrees this afternoon, sunny with a high near 85. And for Munkapi, Tuba City, Tuba, Pasagi, you're currently sitting at 85 degrees this afternoon, sunny with a high near 90, southwest wind, 5 to 9 miles per hour. For Winslow, Homolobi, you're currently sitting at 82 degrees this afternoon, patchy smoke, sunny with a high near 88, west wind, 6 to 11 miles per hour. And for Navate, Galway, Flagstaff, you're currently sitting at 75 degrees this afternoon, sunny with a high near 77, southwest wind 8 to 16 miles per hour. And some national days for you today, it is Walk Safely to School Day and Straw Hat Day, Vascular Birthmarks Awareness Day, Shades Day, and National Safety Dose Day, and also National Nylon Stocking Day, MPS Awareness Day, NASCAR Day, National Bike to Work Day, International Virtual Assistance Day, International Kangaroo Care Awareness Day, and also International Family Day. Shout out to the family out there near and far. Break the Glass Ceiling Day, Bring Flowers to Someone Day. Hopefully I get some flowers today. Bike to School Day, Customer Experience Day, Asphalt Day, National Chocolate Chip Day, and International Casinos Day. If you celebrate a birthday today, you celebrate a birthday with this celebrity. Let's see. Chase Hudson and Emmett Smith. You guys have a good rest of your afternoon. Stay safe, stay hydrated, continue to look out for one another, especially yourselves, elders, and your kiddos. It is going to be a warm afternoon, so be sure to drink plenty of water, and it's going to be really nice to go for a little stroll, lunch break stroll, stretch your legs, get out of your chair, your couch, and get some steps in for today. But stay tuned to KUYI, Hopi Public Radio, 88.1 FM or 89.1 LPFM, and we are streaming online at KUYI.net. 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
5: 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It is 12:47 p.m. here at the KY Studios, Friday, May 15, 2026. 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

Dene family band Turquoise Steel has teamed up with Dene, Oneida, and Potawatomi multi-instrumentalist Sage Cornelius for Next Big Thing, as found on Turquoise Steel's debut album, Homeland. And of curious note, not only does Sage play a mean metal fiddle, he plays a 7-string Flying V electric violin. And of course, he's best known for his heavy metal music, but he's also trained in honky-tonk, Irish fiddle, and classical violin. I'm Brett Mabee. And right now, I'm welcoming you to this hour's broadcast with the sincerest hope that you can stick around for the entire time. If it's your first time joining me, welcome to this newly reimagined mainstream space that puts indigenous representation front and center. We'll be listening to tracks from Gladwin Badger, also Desiree Dorian, Far From Saints, a new one to get into the rotation from Kane Culto. And speaking of new tunes, this one comes from Adrian Young's self-titled release. Released April 17th, Young is describing this new project as his magnum opus. Turn it up. For your consideration and approval, enjoy this new tune on the mainstream.

Velvet Moon in the Moment Vibe album. It's Catch the Wave today on the Mainstream. We also heard Wayne LaValle's Asana's Promise 2 from the Red Snow soundtrack. And the first song of the set was our first new edition, courtesy of Adrian Young, from his newest and self-titled release. It was Different Directions that we got into the library for the first time this hour. If you're just now joining, I'm Brett Mabee, and I'm excited for you to be here. As always, stick around, because you're going to miss out on the fun. And if you're like me, I hate missing out on things. But if you do, absolutely, for whatever good reason, have to step away, get caught back up at mainstreamradio.net. The newly reimagined site that is a little bit more encompassing of the many projects associated with Turtle Island Tunes Full Moon Radio, LLC, the parent company of the Mainstream Gyno and the Full Moon Radio itself. Some information about collaborations, and I'm hoping it gets the wheels turning, and then I'll hear from you soon. There's a chat feature on the website, and you can also submit your information for the mailing list, which I'll be utilizing a lot more throughout the remainder of this year and beyond. Again, bookmark mainstreamradio.net for easy access. As we wind down the first half, Twin Finn and Claire Wright. The first song of this set comes to us from the Paris-born Tuayo. Now, this name, and I'm always curious how people get their stage name, is actually derived from T-Y-O, the letters, which spell out the young old. That was a nickname given by an older Cajun bluesman who was struck by the contrast between Tuayo's youthful face and his old-sounding voice. Turn it up with Sunshine Lady from the Outsider album today on the Mainstream.

And as we get going with the second half of listening, shout out to friends in and around Mancos, Colorado, dialed in the K281AC, a part of the KSJD family on the FM dial at 104.1. Stick around. We have a lot more listening to get through. And before getting back into the tunes, a quick and friendly reminder that I'm always looking for great new music. So feel free to send me your originally recorded compositions to BRETT at mainstreamradio.net. Unless you're new to the show, then you're already well aware that there's a pretty eclectic assortment of music that can be found here. So as always, get the recordings into me digitally at brett@mainstreamradio.net or send them physically to Brett Maybe, Turtle Island Tunes, Full Moon Radio, P.O. Box 252, Salamanca, New York, 14779. Before we're done here for the hour, one from Far From Saints, and we'll be getting a new one in from Kane Culto. This first track comes to us from a member of the Apascuayot Cree Nation. Desiree Dorian's impressive for a number of different reasons. She's a Juno-nominated artist with multiple charting singles, and she's a lawyer to boot. She balances her family life with law and music. Just a few of the reasons that I love her. So, without further ado, it's Red Wine getting us back into this half on the mainstream.

Bonjour, c'est Olivier Loridan de Châteauroux en France et vous écoutez Native Voice One, Native American Radio Network.

0: I do believe it's still far from Saint's only album. Their 2023 self-titled That Faded Black Tattoo is found on. A great track in the library. In fact, one of the earliest tunes that we got into the rotation. Also in the set, we heard Charlie Crockett and Desiree Dorian. Thanks for joining me today. I look forward to the next opportunity we have to get our groove on together. We're putting the community back into community radio, one great song at a time. And, of course, one great listener at a time. And that's got me looking at you. So, as always, you're welcome back. Check those local listings for the next time you can dial in on your favorite AM, FM frequencies. I broadcast 7 days a week, so you'll be able to join me sooner than later. If you're just not getting enough, though, reach out to Nola Daves Moses, the distribution director at Native Voice One, and she can help you there. Before the hour's up, Teed, one from Jay Putty, and this one from Kane Culto. Now, while Basta Ya was actually released back at the end of November of 2025, this remix just hit the scene April 27th. Turn it up and get your groove on. For your consideration and approval, it's the High Octane Styles of Kane Culto today on the mainstream.
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1: Look. 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

0: 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Rock on!
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1: 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I'm Deanna Ortiz, Office Assistant for the Hopi Foundation, and I am grateful to be sharing this time with you. Wherever you're listening from, at home, on the road, or at work, we invite you to pause with us for a few minutes of reflection, positivity, and connection. Before we begin, let's take a brief moment to arrive fully. If you're able, take a slow breath in through your nose, pause, and gently release it through your mouth. Let your shoulders relax. Let your thoughts settle. This is your time to listen, reflect, and receive something good. Today's theme is role modeling. A strong role model inspires others not only through words, but through consistent actions, integrity, and perseverance, whether it is a parent, teacher, community leader, or ultra runner. Role models demonstrate values such as kindness, responsibility, and determination in everyday life. Their behavior encourages others to work hard, make positive choices, and overcome challenges with confidence. By setting a good example, role models help shape character and motivate people to become the best versions of themselves. This song we're about to hear reflects this theme beautifully. Confidence by Demi Lovato emphasizes self-belief. The song highlights the importance of having strong figures to look up to, or the realization that one must become their own role model. As you listen, notice what thoughts or feelings come up for you. There's no right or wrong, just listen and allow the music to meet you where you are.

Welcome back. All across Hopi, there is much to celebrate as our people continue achieving great things. Today, we want to recognize and highlight some of the good news happening throughout our Hopi community. First, congratulations to Tanya Steele, a graduate of Grand Canyon University, along with all of the HEAF Hopi Endowment Education Foundation recipients for their outstanding accomplishments. On the high school level, we celebrate Andre Lamayantua, who is graduating from the Hopi High School alongside with his fellow classmates. Shout out as well to all the students in the Hopi Youth Leadership Program as they complete the 2026 spring semester. Congratulations also go out to the NotWani 2026 grant recipients for continuing the important work of keeping our traditions alive for future generations. A special shout out to Halen's Hands for hosting a beautiful Mother's Day celebration, providing flowers, pastries, beverages, clothing, and gifts to honor mothers in our community. And finally, we recognize ultra runner Kellen Lamayastua, who successfully completed the Kokodona 250 in an incredible 113 hours, 9 minutes, and 51 seconds. Kellen ran this race twice in spirit, the first for himself and the second for the Hopi Foundation through a charity bid. He shared, "I chose the Hopi Foundation and the programs because they stand for inclusive support in helping all people and communities in need." Through his efforts, he raised more than $11,000 in donations for the Hopi Foundation and its programs. I am very proud of this young man from the village of Masangili, a schoolie for running for all the people. Prayers were said and those prayers were answered. Congratulations to the class of 2026 at every level. Your actions inspire others to dream more, learn more, do more, and become more. You are leaders. Continue striving to improve life for yourselves and your communities and others around you. Be proud of the work you do, the person you are, and the difference you make. Your greatest weapon is your mind. Train it to see opportunities, not obstacles. Quoted by an unknown person. In honor of today's Hopi Good News, here is Levitating by Dua Lupa.

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Thank you for joining me on Good News and Gratitude. 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I am Deanna Ortiz, signing off from KUI Hopi Public Radio. 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

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When I come out to Hopi country, it's Mesa to Mesa, Hogan to Hogan. 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

0: This is Chris Kane from the Chris Kane Trio. We got
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0: 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We're from White River, Arizona, and we appreciate you guys. Thank you.

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2: It is a historical irony that the CIA director would be sent on a diplomatic mission to issue a do-or-die ultimatum to the Cuban government.
3: John Radcliffe travels to Cuba as the country suffers from near-total power blackouts from lack of fuel.
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5: I'm Sasha Pfeiffer.
6: And I'm Elsa Chang. President Trump has finished his summit in Beijing with China's president.
7: I think the major outcome I see right now is really just the positive optics between the two leaders.
8: Also, how the Iran war is affecting U.S. soldiers deployed in the Middle East.
9: Plus, a public school in upstate New York is under scrutiny for its treatment of kids, including Native American students.
10: For our children to be placed in boxes just as they would have been in residential schools, it was so heartbreaking and disgusting to me.
11: And critic Bob Mondello reviews a movie version of a revenge play called Is God Is.
12: Now news. Live from NPR News in Washington, I'm Janine Hurst. The Supreme Court late today rejected Virginia's request to use a new congressional map that favored Democrats in all but one of the state's congressional seats. The map, which was approved by the state's voters, was a key part of the effort by Democrats to counter a Republican wave of redistricting set up by President Trump and a Supreme Court decision that largely gutted the last remaining provision of the landmark Voting Rights Act. NPR's Nina Totenberg has more.
13: The new map was approved by Virginia voters in an April referendum, but the state Supreme Court, by a 4-3 vote, invalidated the referendum because the court said state legislators had failed to follow the proper procedures under the state constitution. Virginia Democrats and the state attorney general appealed to the Supreme Court, contending that the state court decision overrode the will of the people. But in a one-sentence order, the High Court refused without